0: thought being compared to this one person in country music was a total honor, but it looks like Cody Johnson wants nothing to do with it. I'm going to tell you who people are comparing him to in about 5 minutes and what he had to say about it. It's interesting. Sam Hunt first, Kinfolks, Country Nights.
1: I saw you going by, I had to say hello.

0: tell you, Brett, put a little A11 on. 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

0: say?
1: What did you say?
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4: I don't know if you saw on TikTok George Strait's concert at Clemson's Memorial Stadium on Saturday. It looked awesome. The crowd was electric, as they should be for the king of country music. He had one killer opener, and that was Cody Johnson, who went up on stage and actually addressed that people have been comparing him to George Strait for years. He said, and honestly, probably the best crowd to do it in front of, he said, I have an issue with the fact that people say, oh, you're the next George Strait. At that point, I was like, you kind of lost me there, Kojo. Don't you want to be like the next George Strait? And then he followed it up with, when I get 62 number one singles on the Billboard charts, we can talk. There will only ever be one king of country music, and he's here tonight. Absolutely love the respect that Cody Johnson has for, you know, history and for of course, the king of country music. Emerson Drive now just got paid. It's Country Nights.

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1: Callum, how many mothers do you have?
2: One.
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me is a party tune. Tracy Byrd, I'm from the country on Country Nights. We got Shaboozy for you right now. This song is follow-up to a bar song, Tipsy. It's called Good News. I hope you like it. Crank her up.

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I'm sorry in advance, but I'm going to make you feel really old right now. That song, Springsteen by The Chief, turned 15 years old this year. Ah! No! Feels like it came out 5 years ago. Tops. Thomas Rhett, Jordan Davis, now in A Bad Life, Country Nights.

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1: 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We have both of them, Luke Combs and Luke Bryan on ACC. 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Zach Topp talks about Shania. And George Burge reveals the bait and switch he recently got on stage from a major country A-lister. And it's only this weekend on an all-new American Country Countdown.
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1: All right, coming up in just a few minutes, we're going to get to our top 5 and 9, the most trending, talked about songs in country music. 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
3: 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This one is called Don't We.
1: Number 5.

0: That's Morgan Wallen at number 5 on tonight's Top 5 at 9. We're at number 4 and we find Megan Maroney. Her album is so viral and delicious. She has that thing where she can see songs as colors. And she said this song is yellow in her books. And it's called Medicine.
1: Number 4.

0: So good. Megan Maroney with Medicine at number four on tonight's Top 5 at 9. We're at the halfway point when we find Tucker Wetmore, a song that is favorited amongst brunettes. I mean, because it's called Brunette, duh.
1: Number three.

0: Tucker Wetmore, Brumette Net, at number three on tonight's Top 5 at 9. We're at our top two songs, and this is where we find two artists in country. I love them both so much. They tend to lean a little rocky when they get together with collaborations, and this is no exception. I hope you like it. You can always text me at 269-269 your thoughts. But it's Corey Kent, who I love so much, featuring Ko Wetzel, who I love so much, and this is their song called Rocky Mountain Low.
1: Number two.

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3: 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This isn't like a song sung by one with a feature. This is a duet. And the last time a country duet with two country musicians debuted in the Billboard Hot 100's Top 10 was 40 years ago with Kenny Chesney and Dolly Parton. Doing it today in 2026, Ella Langley and Morgan Wallen. This one is called I Can't Love You Anymore.
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10: 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Inevitably, she's going to get her heart broken, and I just wanted her to have a song that she could listen to when and if she ever needs it.

0: 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One of the very few songs that can make just about anybody dance, right? I got Riley Green's newest single right now. This one is where he shreds electric guitar. It's called Change My Mind. Crank it up. It's Country Nights.
1: If you showed up, I wouldn't let you in.

That is the Racklaws, Dean Brody, Hometown Heroes, inspired by our Toronto Blue Jays' really amazing run to the World Series last year. If you wanted to see who makes it back to the lineup after injury, tomorrow might be a good game to do that. They take on LA. It's going to be great. Tyler Hubbard, 5'9" now. Country Nights.

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0: country never sleeps. At least not until Sam McDade does. I'll be your DJ tonight. 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
1: I'm out of here, friend. I had a great time rocking with you on Country Nights. I hope you have yourself a fantastic evening. We're going to do it all again tomorrow starting at 6 o'clock with our Friday Night Six Pack. Six songs, one theme, and our theme is for the moms, of course. Mother's Day just around the corner. So I hope you'll join me then and help me pick the playlist at 6 p.m. tomorrow. Zac Brown Band is what I leave you with your toesies. It's right here on Country Nights.

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1: Well, good morning and happy Friday. Here's traffic update for Ottawa and the Valley. Traffic's pretty light on the highways to get things rolling this morning. Same with the bridges coming in from Gatineau. There's work continuing on Kent Street northbound between Gladstone and Somerset, where it's down to one lane. Also in Colonel Bond Drive between Rosedale and the Bank Street Bridge. In Riverside eastbound, heading towards Bank Street. 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
6: Hi, Corey. What's your pro tip for PJ?
7: Send all those kids, man. Send them into a trade. They'll always have work, and they'll never get rich, but they'll always be looking after themselves.
8: That's so true.
6: Right?
8: It's
6: he's
8: so
6: got five
8: true.
6: Kids, auto, electrical, plumbing, heating.
7: Yeah.
6: Right?
7: Yeah, he's got it. We already know he can't change his own tires. We heard this, right? So, I mean.
8: Hey, that nut was really stuck, all right? That nut was really stuck.
7: It's a no-brainer, though. Like, honestly, you raised them, you housed them, you fed them. It's their turn to give back.
8: Exactly.
7: And you're doing something for them.
8: And, yep. And then for the rest of my life, the rest of my existence, they will fix all the stuff that's wrong in my house.
7: Absolutely. I'm in Mexico. Yeah, hello. Yeah, just go ahead and fix the plumbing. I'm good. Yeah,
6: right.
7: You want to get back.
6: Yeah.
7: Right?
6: Which one Absolutely. Of you is in charge of landscaping? Fantastic, right?
8: Okay, so if I got one in HVAC, then I got one in plumbing, one in electrical. I probably need a pilot too, right?
7: A pilot, yeah.
6: Obviously. Yeah.
7: That's right. Absolutely. Yeah, it's not a bad gig, right? Like, yeah.
9: Was number one for country.
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1: All the hits and the stars every weekend on American Country Countdown. 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We have both of them, Luke Combs and Luke Bryan on ACC. 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Zach Topp talks about Shania. And George Burge reveals the bait and switch he recently got on stage from a major country A-lister. And it's only this weekend on an all-new American Country Countdown.
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2: Good morning and happy Friday. Here's your traffic update for Ottawa and the Valley. Not seeing any problems on the highways, no collisions or delays. Major construction continues at the intersection of Baseline and Green Bank. Expect delays in all directions through there. Also, Fisher between Meadowlands and Forest Park has construction, and there's reduced lanes on Hazeldine between Castle Frank and Irwin Gate. 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I'm Gord Taylor with Country 101.1 Traffic.
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0: Hi, Lori. Hit us with your funny thing that you say.
1: You're running around like a fart in a mitt. You can just picture that, eh?
2: Wow. Is that kind of like chicken with your head cut off?
1: Kind of, yes.
0: It's better. It's better than that.
1: Better, yeah.
3: Robin and PJ in the morning.
0: Okay, Blaine, what's your funny thing?
4: Slicker than snot in a chicken's lip.
0: So if something's like slippery or it's icy outside in the morning, is that when you would use that?
4: Well, or sometimes someone will show you something that they think's kind of neat and your response is just, well, yeah, that's slicker than snot in a chicken's lip.
2: Like somebody gives you a really, really cool way of doing something.
4: Yeah.
2: I mean, you would think that a chicken's lip would be already pretty slick, but then you add some snot to it. I mean, that's quick.
4: It usually takes them a while to figure out the lip thing.
0: Because when you think about chickens, you just think of a beak, and you're like, it's pointy. Like, what?
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1: Good morning. I'm Eva Fragiscados. Canadian consular officials are on their way to the Canary Islands to meet with four Canadians on board a cruise ship hit with a deadly hantavirus. The federal government says three people with connections to the cruise are isolating at home in Ontario and Quebec, but are not showing symptoms. Officials have not said when and where the affected people arrived in Canada. The World Health Organization says it has received reports of eight cases. A U.S. court has ruled against the global tariffs imposed by President Donald Trump. A split three-judge panel on the Court of International Trade found the 10% taxes are illegal. The court ruled 2-1 that Trump overstepped tariff power Congress allowed him under the law. The University of Toronto is one of the Canadian universities that say they've been affected by a cyber attack on the online learning system Canvas. The system is used by thousands of schools, and the hacking group Shiny Hunters has claimed responsibility for the breach. The group has threatened to release the private data by May 12th. A huge moment for women's sports in Canada. The Toronto Temple will have their first home opener tonight at Coca-Cola Coliseum. They'll face the Washington Mystics tonight at 7:30. In Ottawa today, mainly cloudy, chance of showers and a high of 12. Tonight, partly cloudy, chance of showers and a low of 3. And on Saturday, sun and cloud with a high of 19 degrees.
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5: Challenge accepted.
6: 6:08, happy Friday. Mom's Day this Sunday. Don't forget or you'll be disowned.
7: Yeah, if you're just remembering now or just realizing it now, you still have some time.
6: Yeah, to pick up some chrysanthemums or something, right?
7: What's a chrysanthemum look like? Pots.
6: Like those big mum pots that always come out like around this time of year, like the flowers. I feel like that's a go-to. I think that's why they're called mums. Because just come out at this time of year and people are like, ooh, let's get that. Looks good.
7: Wait, so a chrysanthemum is a mum?
6: Yeah.
7: Oh.
6: Yeah. Okay. So when you see those planters.
7: I was 30 years old when I figured that one out.
6: Wow. I thought you would know for sure because you're planting guy.
7: I'm planting guy, but I'm not flower guy. I don't plant flowers. I don't have a flower garden. I have a vegetable garden. They're garlic looks amazing right now,
6: okay,
7: by the way.
6: That's not a good gift for Mother's Day.
7: Well, hey, you know what? If your mom likes garlic, freshly grown garden garlic?
6: Is this your side hustle plug? I don't know what's happening.
7: I don't know. I have about 60 plants.
6: Oh.
7: So 60 bulbs.
6: PJ's garden of garlic coming soon. Do you have the cool mom? And maybe you had a cool mom growing up. According to a survey, 70% of people say that their mom was the cool mom. Right. And what exactly makes her cool, right? 269-269, if this happened to you when you were growing up. 60%, so the majority say it's because their mom was open and honest, so no topic was off limits, right? Mm. You could discuss anything. The second reason was because she bent the rules a little bit.
7: Of course.
6: Right? Yeah. Okay, bendy rule mom.
7: Maybe allowed the odd adult beverage, mm-hmm. or looked away when the ciggies came out.
6: Mm-hmm.
7: Uh-huh.
6: That was our friend group. In our friend group, it was my friend Greg, his mom, Julie, was the cool mom, right? Like she was like, and she always had like, she would like lie out sunbathing because she like still had this killer bod, right? So she'd lie out sunbathing and she'd have like a little cardboard cutout of a sun or something and she'd put it on her belly and so then it would tan around that and she was all cool and let us just hang out in her basement.
7: See, I'm surprised that one of the things on the list wasn't, you know, that she was hot.
6: Like, hot mom didn't make the list.
7: Do you have to be hot to be cool mom?
6: No.
7: I guess not. And
6: in fact, that might be distracting. It might be harder for you to have hot mom if you had hot mom growing up, 269-269. Because yeah. I think that's tricky especially for like a young boy.
7: That's
6: right?
7: Tough for, yeah. Because you know, 16 to, well, even 15 to 18-year-old boys, they will talk amongst each other mm-hmm. about how hot X person's mom is, which means it eventually gets back to the guy whose mom is the hot mom.
6: New question. Did you have cool mom or did you have hot mom? And what was that like growing up? 269-269. Explain.
7: Also, cool mom was the one that had the best snacks.
6: Mm-hmm.
7: Like if you had like, you know, ice cream sandwiches, like name brand freezies, like mm-hmm. Mr. Freeze.
6: Yep, the more, the better.
7: The big ones.
6: Right?
7: That was the cool mom, yeah. You always wanted to play at that house because you knew when it was break time, the snacks were great.
6: Cool mom or hot mom? 269-269, that's the text line.
8: Didn't win a lotto, but the dogs won. Didn't bag a big one, but I saw one. Just the things to do, it ain't a long one. So I can't complain.

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1: Did you have the cool mom growing up or the hot mom growing
2: Stacey's
1: up?
2: Stacey's mom's got it going on.
1: And that what was that like?
3: That was about Stacey's mom being hot, wasn't it?
1: Yes.
3: Stacey's mom's
1: Absolutely.
3: Got it going on.
1: And that's the thing. Like, I'm curious to hear from people who had the hot mom. Because I think that it's hard growing up with the hot mom. Right?
3: What about your friends are
1: distracted by hot mom.
3: What about as a teenage girl? I know what goes on if you're a teenage boy and you have hot mom. Because you get the weird, awkward conversations with your teenage boy male friends.
1: I bet
3: what about teenage girls?
1: Probably hot moms for teenage girls, like, are the moms that take you to, like, spas and stuff like that and have girly parties and you get to do your nails and things. I bet you that's what hot...
3: Because your teenage female friends wouldn't be saying to you, like, no, oh, man, your mom's hot.
1: She would become the cool mom in that friend group,
3: right?
1: Like, Carol Farrell was the cool mom in our friend group, but it was more about her great taste and style,
3: right? Exactly.
1: My mom was...
3: She's fit.
1: She was a fitness instructor, and, like, that was her job growing up, so my mom was, like, the Jane Fonda of Ajax, right? So picture it. She's got the leotards, the leg warmers, the headband, right?
3: Yeah.
1: She had a huge following in her fitness class, so, like, women would come, like, it's, like, 100 people in there, right? It was crazy. And my mom is super animated. She still is, right? So you can tell by how much effort she puts into Mom's Mystery Movie, yeah. Also, we were the fun house, thanks to my mom, who always let all of our friends come over. We had talent shows in our backyard all the time. So I did a little bit of singing. Mostly I was the MC because those who can do and those who can't are the MC. See you at a wedding or an event or something like that near you. But you know what I mean? So we would have, like, my friend Aaron was really good at gymnastics, or somebody was really good, like, whatever, at twirling a baton. So we would invite all the parents on the block, and then we would charge them $2 to get in. We'd split the profits.
3: You would charge?
1: Absolutely.
3: Wow.
1: We were amazing. I'm sorry. You know your
3: amazing
1: worth.
3: Amazing enough to charge the neighborhood?
1: Know your worth, okay? That's what this conversation is about.
3: Know your worth means it should have been free.
1: They were our parents. Of course they were going to pay.
3: I guess, yeah.
1: It's a good way to make money.
3: Back then they had dollar bills lying around.
1: Right? Well, I don't know. I guess it was toonies. It wasn't even. It was actually a
3: $2
1: bill.
3: Pre-toonies, yeah.
1: Right?
3: Like, $2 bill.
1: Yeah. 269-269 is the text line. If you got cool mom or hot mom, Amy's here, and she says, hi, Robin and PJ. I always felt like my mom was pretty lenient. We had an open communication, so I never needed to rebel or hide things from her. I always thought she was really cool.
3: Yeah.
1: Right? And that's, again, that open communication is big. Jordan says, my mom was considered the cool mom by my friends. I didn't understand it then. I just thought she was normal and old. What I didn't realize is what my friends were comparing too, right? Which for a lot of parents, you know, they were emotionally absent. They were too busy for them or immature. I didn't realize that my friends thought my mom was so cool for being involved and supportive and just for being a good mom. 20 years later, she's still cool.
3: Yeah. Well, and that's the difference for a lot of people is as the son or daughter, if your mom is cool, oftentimes they're maybe not being the best parent, right? Because sometimes it can fall into the category of, instead of, like, allowing the odd thing here and there, it's just not caring.
1: Yeah.
3: Right? Not care. Oh, yeah, do whatever you want.
1: Yep.
3: Let 50 people in my basement, I don't care. Whatever they're doing down there, I don't care. You know, that's a different kind of, like, that's a separation, right?
1: Yep. But,
3: hey, cool moms and hot moms.
1: I'm still waiting for hot mom information on the text line at 269-269. I'll wait. I'm here.
3: Yeah.
1: I've got all day.
3: Here's Josh Stump, Highway Money.

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12: Country 101 weather for Ottawa and the Valley. A mix of sun, cloud, and showers on the way today with a high of 12 degrees. We're down to plus 3 with showers overnight and then a mix of sun and cloud tomorrow with a high of 19. Showers and 14 for Mom's Day on Sunday. Right now in Ottawa, we're sitting at 5 degrees out there.
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14: 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Inevitably, she's going to get her heart broken, and I just wanted her to have a song that she could listen to when and if she ever needs it.

0: 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You get spending money. I mean, it's an amazing situation.
1: Yeah, it's everything. Everything you could
0: want. All the things.
1: It would be great to win that for your mom. For
0: right,
1: Mother's
0: exactly.
1: Day, right? We've been hearing about cool moms this morning, but what was it like growing up with a hot mom? This is what we want to know. Jason's here and says, "Hi, Robin and PJ at 269-269. I realized my mom was hot when someone told me that my sister was hot, and I don't have a sister." Yes!
0: I suddenly did the math and realized, oh, they're talking about my mom.
1: Eric says, "My mom always looked a lot younger than she was, and she had this thing about gardening in a bikini, which my friends always commented on, and it was really embarrassing."
0: Yeah.
1: See?
0: Yeah, it's so true. It's so distracting at that age for boys, like, because, again, depending on how old the mom is, she could be in her late 20s, early 30s as a mom. Mm-hmm. And I had a friend who had a pool, and we'd come over after school.
1: Is there something you'd like to tell us about Mrs. Robinson?
0: She would already be sunning herself on the deck of the pool, and it was always in a bikini, and it was always...
1: Sounds controversial.
0: No, she was just living her life, right?
1: Yeah, that's the thing. Hot mom doesn't care about your friends. Hot mom's just doing hot mom things.
0: And a lot of hot moms, sure, they may know that they're attractive or think that they're attractive, but they're not thinking that these 16-year-old boys are... thinking, wow, this is the hottest woman I've ever seen.
1: Right? They're just doing their mom
0: she's
1: thing.
0: She's like, oh, do you guys want a snack? Like, I mean, that's what she's thinking, right? How was school today?
1: Right? Yeah.
0: That's all she's thinking.
1: That's all she wants to know. Leah's here, and this is interesting, as we had said earlier, it would be interesting to hear the perspective of from a girl, right?
0: Who had a hot daughter mom. Who had a hot mom.
1: In middle school, my hot mom worked in the lunchroom. I was kind of quiet and reserved as a kid and had guys in my class that had never spoken to me before come up to me and ask me for her number, which was also my number, right?
0: Right, exactly.
1: When I transitioned to high school and finally got boyfriends, they would make comments about her to me. In my 20s now, still living at home, I still have dates make occasional sly comments about her looks.
0: About hot mom.
1: Just last week, I was texting a guy I've been seeing for a few months about my plans for the weekend, and he jokingly said, "Tell your mom I say hi, and if she's not doing anything later, give me a call." Ha ha, just kidding.
0: But is he?
1: No.
0: Exactly.
1: He's not, Leah. The only good thing that she said comes out of this is the comment, "I have something to look forward to when you get older because you've got your mom's looks." Kind of a backhanded comment.
0: You're going to look like your hot mom as a hot mom.
1: There it is. There's the real truth.
0: That's real. Hey, you wanted to get to the bottom of it.
1: It sounds... That tracks is what Leah and her friends would say in their 20s. Okay?
0: Tim McGraw, just to see you smile.

0: on me.
1: Robin and PJ in the morning on Country 101.1. 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
3: Here's traffic update for Ottawa on the Valley. Not sure if it's still active, but we had some debris on the Queensway eastbound near Bronson in the left lane. Not seeing any delay there. In fact, the Queensway is riding well in both directions towards downtown. Same with the 174 westbound Thorleans. Major construction at the intersection of Baseline and Greenbank. There's reduced lanes in all directions. 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I'm Gord Taylor with Country 1011 Traffic.
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18: Country 101 weather for Ottawa and the Valley. A mix of sun, cloud, and showers on the way today with a high of 12 degrees. We're down to +3 with showers overnight and then a mix of sun and cloud tomorrow with a high of 19. Showers and 14 for Mom's Day on Sunday. Right now in Ottawa, we're sitting at 5 degrees out there.
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1: It's 6:53. What's the best piece of advice your mom gave you? 269-269 this morning. Some key ones from Carol Farrell include, don't drive with the windows down in the car, or you'll get a draft. And no one likes a cold in their kidneys.
2: Right.
1: What? I don't know. She's always like, don't get a cold in your kidneys. I don't know what that means.
3: Get a cold or... Yeah. Oh.
1: It's a thing, apparently. Wow. She All talks right. about it often.
2: Okay? Never heard of that one.
1: A couple of important ones about money, too, because she's very good with money. And right. in this economy, we need a beacon of hope. Get ready for that just after 7 o'clock.
2: Just after 8 this morning, too. Speaking of moms, we got Mom's Mystery Movie. We've got the final movie and the ever-anticipated outtakes.
1: Best part.
2: My mom's looking forward to the outtakes for sure. Also coming up just after 8 today, we have your last chance to win a pair of tickets to go see The Wrecklaws and Dean Brody on the Hometown Heroes Tour.
1: So good. Toronto, September 24th. You could be there.
2: You could be there. That and much more coming up. Here's The Wrecklaws, Old Country Soul. Born and

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0: Country 101.1 News, keeping you connected to the stories that matter in Ottawa and the Valley.
1: Good morning. I'm Eva Fragiscados. Canadian consular officials are on their way to the Canary Islands to meet with four Canadians on board a cruise ship hit with a deadly hantavirus. The federal government says three people with connections to the cruise are isolating at home in Ontario and Quebec, but are not showing symptoms. Officials have not said when and where the affected people arrived in Canada. The World Health Organization says it has received reports of eight cases. A U.S. court has ruled against the global tariffs imposed by President Donald Trump. A split three-judge panel on the Court of International Trade found the 10% taxes are illegal. The court ruled 2-1 that Trump overstepped tariff power Congress allowed him under the law. The University of Toronto is one of the Canadian universities that say they've been affected by a cyber attack on the online learning system Canvas. The system is used by thousands of schools, and the hacking group Shiny Hunters has claimed responsibility for the breach. The group has threatened to release the private data by May 12th. A huge moment for women's sports in Canada. The Toronto Temple will have their first home opener tonight at Coca-Cola Coliseum. They'll face the Washington Mystics tonight at 7:30. In Ottawa today, mainly cloudy, chance of showers and a high of 12. Tonight, partly cloudy, chance of showers and a low of 3. And on Saturday, sun and cloud with a high of 19 degrees.
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3: Burn It. I've been known to lack me some blondes in my life, but I've been thinking about broadening my horizon and opening my eyes a little bit.

0: on.
1: 704, it's Robin and PJ. What's the best piece of advice your mom ever gave you? Don't forget Mother's Day coming up on Sunday. Very crucial day. Some key ones from my mom, Carol Farrell, always included ones about money. My mom is very good with money, and in this economy, this is who we need, right?
2: You think your mom's loaded? Secretly, like, she's got, like, stashes of wads of cash?
1: I can only hope.
2: Maybe it's all, like, somewhere in your childhood bedroom.
1: Well, we're about to find out where it's been stashed. My mom is visiting for Mother's Day this weekend, so I cornered her about this yesterday. And two things. Like, first of all, she had always said to me when I was growing up, always make your own money so you don't have to rely on anybody else, which is a good tip for everyone, right?
2: Yep.
1: And then this second one that I found out yesterday. Mom, we're here, and it's Mother's Day. Happy Mother's Day to you. What would you say are some key pieces of motherly advice that you would pass on to, say, your daughter or PJ, your bonus son-in-law?
3: Always put a little bit of money aside for a rainy day.
1: And we need to know that, right? Because right now, especially, times are tough. Gas is $1 million. So when you say put some away for a rainy day, like, what does that mean? You stick it in your bra?
3: Well, I don't think PJ'd have a bra.
1: Great point.
3: Last I saw him. No, just a little bit aside for in the bank, or if you've got sort of a sock in your dresser drawer or somewhere or other, so that, you know. Or what about a piggy bank? We used to have piggy banks way back, and you'd put, if you had some loose change or something like that, you'd stick it in we'd call it a piggy bank, but it could just be a jar with a slot on the top, and then you'd just throw the coins in when you had a little bit of extra.
1: Did you want to tell me where your piggy bank or your sock with the money is?
3: Oh, that's my secret. That's for me to know and for you to find out.
1: And I'm off to Ajax to tear the house apart.
2: Yeah, I think she probably does have some. But, you know, and it's funny, she's not wrong. However, the struggle now is nobody has cash. Nobody has coins. Nobody has bills.
1: Yeah, and it's interesting because, like, one point, you know, maybe you would try to put, like, you know, half your paycheck or something aside, you know, for...
2: My kids have to do that.
1: Right? But now it's almost impossible to do that just with the cost of living, right? But she's still not
2: wrong.
1: But
2: I think you still have to do it. You just may have to lower the percentage. Right?
1: Exactly. But you still have to do it. You're absolutely right. And you got to put it somewhere safe where you're going to remember, which is obviously in a sock in your drawer.
2: Right. Okay. Or in my bra. I'm glad she told me that I, you know, probably don't have one of those.
1: I like that she caught on to that.
2: Now, should I put it in my wife's bra? My money in my wife's bra.
1: Then I think that becomes your wife's money. 269-269, your best pieces of mom's advice. Maybe it's advice from your mom. Maybe it's advice that you're giving to your kids. 269-269 is the text line.
2: Honestly, the best advice I got from my mom, and I'll tell you this story coming up, was relationship advice.
1: Whoa.
2: However, it was less about a specific relationship. It turned out to be a long-term thing.
1: Huh.
2: I'll explain.
1: Okay.
2: Coming up.

the street, holding out a hand to pull you back up on your feet. The ones that you've been dragging for so long, you're on your knees, you might as well be praying.

0: pieces of advice, what were they for you?
1: When I got married, don't let the sun go down on your anger, so that we should finish a fight in the same day.
0: Mm-hmm. Right. You hear that
2: okay.
0: often?
2: That, yeah. That's good.
0: Okay. Yeah. Don't go to bed angry.
1: Yeah, don't go to bed angry. And then the other one was, if you have nothing nice to say, say nothing at all.
0: What do you also want? What advice. Do you want to say about this morning show then, Beverly?
1: Well, maybe you two should take my mother's advice.
2: Well played.

0: say, Brett, put a little A11 on. Play something country.
1: Robin and PJ in the morning on Country 101.1.
2: Oh, moms. Moms and their advice.
3: Yeah, there's some good ones here coming in on the text line. But first, let's hear Noreen Johnson's great advice for Paul Johnson. You said it's about relationships.
2: Well, and the thing is, it wasn't ever really expressly given to me as advice. Mm. But my mom, as most moms know their children, mm-hmm. they know them. They know what they want. They know what they need. They know what they expect. They know them almost better than they know themselves.
3: Yep, absolutely.
2: Especially in those years when they're getting older and they're getting into relationships that are longer term and more significant, etc. So what I found was the advice, not advice, from my mom was she would always tell me that it was a no as far as the relationship I was in. It was a no to the girl I was dating.
3: So she would let you know if she was like, this girl is not for you, Paul.
2: It would be a regular conversation. And
3: it was never wrong?
2: I had those conversations with her about every girl I dated, and I never had a conversation with her about my current wife.
3: Interesting.
2: Never had a conversation with her
3: so
2: about
3: she
2: it.
3: Never brought it up?
2: Nope.
3: So that meant
2: but with
3: it was
2: the
3: okay.
2: other girls yeah. that I dated, I mean, I dated someone in high school for several years in high school.
3: Okay.
2: Not a fan. And okay. I used to say to her, like, you know, you never ask, you know, Tammy to go out and go shopping with you. And, you know, you never do anything with her.
3: You don't do fun things
2: she's
3: with
2: like,
3: Tammy.
2: She's like, nope, I don't.
3: Wow.
2: So, and then I was dating somebody when I was living in Cornwall. And same thing. Whenever she meets them, she knows right away.
3: She knows right away.
2: And then it would be, I don't know about her. Nice enough girl, but I don't know about her. And so that just continued until we stopped having the conversation. And we stopped having the conversation because she knew that I had found the right one.
3: Amazing.
2: So it's advice.
3: Right.
2: But it's not doled out as advice. It's not like sit down here. I'm going to tell you about relationships.
3: It's voluntold information.
2: That's right. It's like, hey, basically you need to make a decision and there is only one. Drop the dead weight because it's not working.
3: Best advice your mom gave to you, 269-269 is the text line.
2: Happy Mother's Day, Reiner, by the way.
3: That's her pet name.
2: Here's Chris Young.
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1: Chris, traffic update, Friday along the valley. Walkley eastbound in Halifax, a vehicle took out a traffic light pole, so it's down to one lane. Traffic lights are on flash, so it's an all-way stop. Bankfield at First Line, just east of Prince of Wales, we have a broken down dump truck. Have a construction delay at Baseline in Greenbank and Riverside eastbound approaching Bank Street. 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I'm Gord Taylor with Country 101.1 Traffic.
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6: Country 101.1 weather for Ottawa and the Valley. A mix of sun, cloud, and showers on the way today with a high of 12 degrees. We're down to +3 with showers overnight and then a mix of sun and cloud tomorrow with a high of 19. Showers and 14 for Mom's Day on Sunday. Right now in Ottawa, we're sitting at 5 degrees out there.
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0: Happy Mother's Day. Oh, hi. Can you hear us?
1: Yeah.
0: Oh, what are you doing? What are you doing right now?
1: I'm actually at the McDonald's drive-thru getting my daughter her breakfast for Friday.
0: What a great mom.
2: Yeah.
0: Your daughter's here now. How old is she?
1: She's 11.
0: And what's her name?
1: Peyton.
0: Hi, Peyton. Is she here?
1: Well, she's not in the car. She's at home sleeping. I went out to get
0: her. Oh, my.
2: Oh, nice.
0: Wow, you're like hero mom.
2: You're cool mom for sure.
0: Right? Okay, Natasha, what do you always say to Peyton that your mom passed on to you in terms of advice?
1: Well, my mom says to always give people respect, and the respect that you want, you give it to others. Mm-hmm. And then, you know, and I always tell Peyton to be kind. So, you know, when she's at school, if someone is bullying her or something, always be kind to others. You know, someone might be having a down day. So you just always be kind to one another. And, you know, people will show you kindness back.
0: That's great advice.
2: There's a lot more people in the world that need to know that.
1: Yeah. So every day when I leave for work in the morning, she's going off to school. I tell her, be kind.
0: Because you never know what somebody mm-hmm. else is going through, right?
2: Yeah.
1: Yeah, exactly.
0: And remember that she is the one that has McDonald's for breakfast. And that's going to make all the other kids grimace. Right?
1: Yeah. Yeah. Sometimes she doesn't finish all of her McDonald's in the morning, and then she takes her sandwich to school with her. So I'm sure that makes some of the kids a little jealous at school that she's got McDonald's for lunch.
0: That's because she's got the cool mom, right? Too bad.
2: It's official. You're cool mom.
1: Thank you. I'm a redneck, 'cause I drink beer and I dip skull. Guess I'm a rambler.

0: Happy Mother's Day to all the moms. Love your friends, Robin and PJ. If you've got some great mom advice, something your mom gave to you, passed on to you, maybe something that you're sharing with your kids now, let us know today, 269-269. Erica says, from my mom, she says, you will never have to live this day again. My mom said this to me on my very first memorably bad day coming home from school, unable to stop crying. I reuse it whenever I'm trying to console somebody after something bad happens.
1: You will never have to live this day again.
0: Like, once it's over, it's done, yeah. Right?
1: You move on. It doesn't mean you won't still have the odd bad day.
0: Sure.
1: But this one that you've had to get through, mm-hmm. you won't have to live again.
0: That's good advice. Amber says, if there's an uncomfortable feeling in your gut about a person, situation, or place, go with it. Listen to it and either protect yourself or GTFO. And if you know what that means, then you know what that means.
1: Get...
0: Out. Andrea, you won't regret money spent on travel. My mom was always kind of thrifty and we traveled cheaply, but we did travel. Mm-hmm. To convince me, her advice was solid. She asked adult me one time if I remembered what our couch looked like when I was 12 or what I got for Christmas. I could not remember. Then she said, what about that trip we took to the Grand Canyon that one summer? Memories galore.
1: Yeah.
0: Truth.
1: And a flood of ideas and things that were going on at the time.
0: Mm-hmm.
1: And what the couch on the in the hotel when they were traveling to see the Grand Canyon looked like.
0: Most likely remembering that couch, not the one at home.
1: Love that. Get a little vacation time. And is any moms bringing us McDonald's this morning?
0: No.
1: No?
0: Not so far. I never get

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4: Here's your update for Ottawa and the Valley. Walkley eastbound in Halifax. The vehicle took out a traffic light pole, so the traffic lights are on flash. Bankfield at First Line, just east of Prince of Wales, we had a broken down dump truck. Busy on the eastbound Queensway from the 416 through to Woodruff. After that, it's moving well towards downtown. Now watch out for a heavy construction delay on Riverside eastbound approaching Bank Street. It's the all-weather drive main event. 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I'm Gord Taylor with Country 101.1 Traffic.
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17: Country 101.1 weather for Ottawa and the Valley. A mix of sun, cloud, and showers on the way today with a high of 12 degrees. We're down to plus 3 with showers overnight and then a mix of sun and cloud tomorrow with a high of 19. Showers and 14 for Mom's Day on Sunday. Right now in Ottawa, we're sitting at 5 degrees out there.
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1: Erin, hit it. Best piece of advice from your mom.
2: Oh, she would always say, if your dog, cat, not likely, right? But if your dog, family dog, does not like someone, do not let them in. Trust their instincts.
1: Animals know all. They are the oracles of our world.
3: Trust the dog.
1: It's true.
2: We have two Cocker Spaniels, and they greet everybody at the door, yet there is one person they're not fussy on, both of them.
1: Yep, get lost.
3: So they don't get to come in.
1: Yep.
2: We actually, honestly, decided to just not have anything to do with that person. I know it's weird.
1: No, it's not weird at all.
3: It's weird to me.
1: It's not weird at all.
2: You?
3: It's weird to me, but I believe you. First time I've ever heard it.
2: Oh, good. Yeah.
1: Otis always loved every guy that I dated, except for one that I only went out with twice. He was like kind of growly and weird about him. And sure enough, he ended up being a skeez bag. So there you go.

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1: Good morning. I'm Eva Fragiscados. Canadian consular officials are on their way to the Canary Islands to meet with four Canadians on board a cruise ship hit with a deadly hantavirus. The federal government says three people with connections to the cruise are isolating at home in Ontario and Quebec, but are not showing symptoms. Officials have not said when and where the affected people arrived in Canada. The World Health Organization says it has received reports of eight cases. A U.S. court has ruled against the global tariffs imposed by President Donald Trump. A split three-judge panel on the Court of International Trade found the 10% taxes are illegal. The court ruled 2-1 that Trump overstepped tariff power Congress allowed him under the law. The University of Toronto is one of the Canadian universities that say they've been affected by a cyber attack on the online learning system Canvas. The system is used by thousands of schools, and the hacking group Shiny Hunters has claimed responsibility for the breach. The group has threatened to release the private data by May 12th. A huge moment for women's sports in Canada. The Toronto Temple will have their first home opener tonight at Coca-Cola Coliseum. They'll face the Washington Mystics tonight at 7:30. In Ottawa today, mainly cloudy, chance of showers and a high of 12. Tonight, partly cloudy, chance of showers and a low of 3. And on Saturday, sun and cloud with a high of 19 degrees.
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0: The countdown is on. 3, 2, 1. That is Tucker Wetmore, 804. Good morning. It's Robin and PJ. The countdown is on for a chance to win tickets.
1: Yeah, we've got 3, 2, 1 things to do this hour. So we got our last pair of Reckloss tickets coming up. That's going to be a great show in the fall. Yep. We've got Mom's Mystery Movie plus the outtakes today. That's coming up at 8:30. So, yeah. And then, of course, we have this.
2: Robin and PJ's $1,000 Minute.
1: No, now we're giving you $1,000.
0: Well, we're going to try, but you have to try as well. And by you, I mean whoever it is that texts their name, first and last, to 269-269, and then we call. You'll have 60 seconds to get 10 questions right. And if you get them all, that $1,000 is yours. So, first and last name to 269-269. We could be calling you to play $1,000 Minute after Tay Bay. This is Good Jeans.

0: 10 questions, 60 seconds, $1,000 up for grabs. It's Robin and PJ's $1,000 Minute.
1: Jessica! Jessica!
2: Jessica!
1: Jessica! Does that trend work for you, Jessica, where like you yell the name Jessica, you know, either at your baby or that's acting up or your dog that's acting up, and then suddenly they
3: are normal?
1: They're normal again?
4: No, that doesn't work for me.
1: Makes sense. They're already too used to the
3: name.
1: Wait,
3: if somebody says that to you, do you act normal again?
4: Oh, maybe. I'm never normal.
1: It's the right answer to play this game. All right?
4: Right.
1: Jessica, we've got 60 seconds. We're putting them on the clock here. You're going to answer these 10 questions correctly. Get them all right, and it's worth $1,000 on a Friday going into the Mother's Day weekend.
3: Yeah.
4: Awesome.
1: We're going to take the first answer that comes out of your mouth. If you don't know, say pass. We'll come back to it at the end, okay?
4: Okay.
3: All right. You ready to go?
4: Oui.
3: Let's do this. Your timer starts now.
1: Actress Kate Hudson has a famous actress mom. Who is she?
4: Pass.
1: What is the capital city of France?
4: Pass.
1: What is added to white sugar to make it brown sugar?
4: Pass.
1: Who are the Montreal Canadiens playing in this second playoff round?
4: Tampa Bay.
1: In which country would you find the Great Wall of?
4: China.
1: What is a human's largest organ?
4: Skin.
1: In which language does konnichiwa mean hello?
4: Chinese.
1: Which musical is based on the songs of ABBA?
4: Pass.
1: What was the first Disney princess movie?
4: Cinderella.
1: With reference to sunblock, what does SPF stand for?
4: Sunny something protection.
3: Sunny something protection.
4: Yeah.
3: I don't think those letters work out, but...
4: No, probably not.
3: All right, Kate Hudson, a famous mom. Her mom is Goldie Hawn.
4: I knew that.
3: Capital city of France is?
4: Paris,
3: right.
1: She is, yeah.
3: What do they add to white sugar to make it brown sugar? It is molasses. The Montreal Canadiens beat Tampa Bay in the first round. They're playing Buffalo right now.
4: Okay.
3: You got a couple right. And then you got which language does konnichiwa mean hello? That is Japanese.
4: Okay.
3: The musical based on the songs of ABBA is Mamma Mia.
4: Mm-hmm.
3: And the first Disney princess movie was Snow White.
4: Okay.
3: And the Seven Dwarfs. Also, it's SPF is Sun Protection Factor.
4: You sound close.
1: Yeah, I had two of the three.
3: That's right. Right. That's right.
4: Yeah.
3: But the good news is you got a $100 OLG lottery gift card, which means you're going into the weekend with a chance to win millions of dollars for Mother's Day. Congratulations, Jessica. Hang on the line, okay?
4: Okay, thanks so much.
3: No problem.
0: Robin and PJ's $1,000 Minute. Your next chance to play is Monday morning just after 8 on Country 101.1.

0: Jordan Davis, turn this truck around and point it in the direction
1: You'll turn this truck around.
0: You'll turn it around. That's what your mom would say, okay? Don't make me turn this truck around. Coming up, Jenna and Stu from the Rec Laws help us play a new fun game called Sibling Rivalry. 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
1: It's our last pair.
0: Last pair. 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

0: All right. John Michael Montgomery and Sold. I was looking at three different things there. Yeah, so a little bit of a pause. But anyway, it's time to give away some tickets. Why not, right?
1: Yep. Okay, we say good morning to Trevor first. Good morning, Trevor. Do you have any siblings?
2: Do I have any? Yes, three.
1: Oh, who does your mom like the best?
2: All of them.
0: Yeah, they will never. Although I tell my kids that it's a moving target. In other words, I have a favorite, but I won't tell them who it is, and it's always different.
2: Yeah, absolutely.
1: All right, let's get you some tickets here, Trevor. We've given Jenna and Stu from the Rec Law some scenarios. You decide whether they better describe Jenna or Stu. Get your question right, and you're going to the Hometown Hero Show. This is our last pair of Beat the Box Office tickets to see them and Dean Brody in Toronto, September 24th at the RBC Amphitheater. If you get it wrong, we hang up on you, Trevor.
2: Oh, that's so nice.
1: It really is.
0: Well, we got to move on.
1: You're welcome.
0: So don't get it wrong, basically, is what we're saying.
1: Okay. All right, here comes your question, Trevor. When it comes to the rec laws, who is more likely to accidentally break something and hide it, Jenna or Stu?
2: Stu
0: is your answer?
1: Let's check it.
0: All right, let's find out.
1: Jenna, who's more likely to accidentally break something and then try to hide it?
3: Oh, that's hard.
4: Our mother.
3: I was going to say I hit something in our car. I hit a pole a year ago, I guess. And I racked my brain about how I could make it look like it wasn't me. But I couldn't get around it. But I tried. I tried. So I guess me.
0: Oh.
1: Guess what, Stu? Or guess what, Stu? Guess what, Trevor? Bye. Yeah.
2: Bye-bye.
1: That's the way this game goes. It's harsh.
0: It's
1: Kathy,
0: very harsh.
1: Are you ready for this, Kathy?
5: Yes, I want tickets so bad.
1: Oh, my gosh. Who would you take if you get these?
5: I don't know, but I've seen them live. They were at Paris Fair.
1: So good, right?
0: They are great live. They are definitely great live.
1: Okay. Here's the deal, Kathy. You get a different question, all right? Because otherwise it would be terrible.
0: It'd be too easy.
1: Yeah. Kathy, out of the rec laws, who is more likely to start an argument over nothing, Jenna or Stu?
5: Ooh. I'm going to go with Jenna.
1: Okay, right. Let's check it.
0: Jenna, let's find out who's more likely to start an argument about nothing.
4: Oh, I mean, I feel like Jenna, when we're not together, because we've spent the last 10 years pretty much every week together, and like we both live in different cities now. So like Jenna will come up with an argument in her head, and every time I see her, I'm like, hey, how are you? And she goes, are you mad at me? No, why would I be mad at you? Like, there's no reason to be mad, but I guess. Like, she would come up with no reason for us to think that we're in a fight.
3: Oh, well, I think everyone's like, right now, you two are kind of hate me a bit.
1: I feel like we started a fight. Sorry.
3: Yeah, they're like, they're never going to call me back. Hate me.
0: Jenna, it is.
1: Yahoo!
5: Yay! I'm so excited.
1: Kathy, that's it. The last pair of tickets are yours.
5: Amazing. Thank you so much.
0: I hope that phone holds out.
5: What do you mean? Can you hear me?
0: Yeah, we can hear you.
1: We can hear you enough. And you're going to the Hometown Hero Show with Rec Laws and Dean Brody, Toronto, September 24th at the RBC Amphitheater, okay?
5: Thank you.
0: You're welcome.
1: Happy Mother's Day.
5: Thanks.
0: Hang on the line, okay?
5: Okay.
0: That's amazing.
1: We still got a couple more questions, right?
0: Yeah,
1: can we
0: do.
1: Can we just air those after this?
0: Yeah, we'll do that coming up.
1: Good.
0: Here's a rec loss.

0: It's going to be a great show, Rec Laws with Dean Brody in Toronto, September 24th at the RBC Amphitheater. Congrats to everybody that won tickets this week with our new game, Sibling Rivalry, starring Jenna and Stu from the Rec Laws. If you want to buy tickets, they're on sale at 10 a.m. through Ticketmaster this morning. Make sure you get them. That's going to be an awesome show. We had a great time with Jenna and Stu asking them some of these questions. We had a couple left. We didn't know how many we would need for the game. So there were a couple left, and I feel like these two are some of the most interesting. So let's play them anyway.
1: Yeah. So guess for yourselves as to which of the two of them are more likely, what's this one, the shower?
0: To not shower for a week.
1: Here's the answer. Oh, man. Honestly, like...
0: Well, you got a lot going on.
1: There's a lot going on, but I should still be able to do it. All right, here's the answer.
0: Who is more likely to not shower for a week?
2: Stuart. Well, I would say Stuart when he was like 12. Like, we had to be for like, sure.
0: It's funny because for a lot of the questions, like, they would go back and forth a bit before they'd give a definitive answer. Yeah. But that one, Jenna knew out of the game.
1: Yeah, she knew right away out of that one. Uh-huh.
0: And our perhaps most favorite that we didn't get to, if you were in a horror movie, who would most likely get killed first and why?
1: Stuart, if you're in a horror movie, both of you, which one of you gets offed first?
3: Oh, me, for sure. I mean, look at me.
2: What are you doing? Like, gets off, like dies?
0: Yes.
3: Like knife to the gut or something. Yeah, no, that'd be me. I think they'd look at me and be like, well, I don't know if he's intimidating or not, but he's gonna be the first one.
2: I've always said Stuart, like, he can't be sly. Like, he can't, like, scoot behind this door and hide. Like, it's like, there's no... He stands out. Like, he's for sure gone first.
0: And so there you have it. If there was only one Rec Law left, it would be Jenna.
1: Yeah. Now, speaking of horror movies, our final Mom's Mystery Movie today is indeed a horror movie that just, our moms act out.
0: That set itself up.
1: It really did.
0: Oh, my gosh.
1: Mom's Mystery Movie, the final edition today, and still to come, the Mom's Mystery Movie outtakes.
0: The best part.
1: Which are very entertaining. That's coming up.
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5: Here's traffic update for Ottawa on the Valley. Walkley eastbound at Halifax. The vehicle took out a traffic light pole. Repairs underway and the traffic lights are on flash. We have heavy construction delays on Riverside eastbound approaching Bank and Bank northbound approaching Riverside. Also slow on Baseline and Greenbank due to heavy construction. It's slow in all directions through there. 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I'm Gord Taylor with Country 101.1 Traffic.
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12: Country 101.1 weather for Ottawa and the Valley. A mix of sun, cloud, and showers on the way today with a high of 12 degrees. We're down to plus 3 with showers overnight and then a mix of sun and cloud tomorrow with a high of 19. Showers and 14 for Mom's Day on Sunday. Right now in Ottawa, we're sitting at 5 degrees out there.
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0: 1071.
1: Well, one more time with Mom's Mystery Movie. Thanks to everybody who's been guessing over the course of this week, and to the people that have given compliments to our moms on their thespian acting skills.
2: Also, every day somebody has guessed Goodfellas, so we can guarantee that it is not Goodfellas today.
1: Yes, we can guarantee that. So, one final time around the theater, Mom's Mystery Movie. Let us know at 269-269 which movie this is.

0: action.
1: The operation was called hobbling.
2: Annie, whatever you're thinking about doing, please don't do it. Annie, for God...
1: Shh, darling. Trust me.
2: God's sakes.
1: It's for your best.
3: Oh! Brilliant!
4: Wow, Carol Farrell was liking that a little too much.
5: That one's not as easy to figure out, though.
4: But when you know it, you know it.
5: I guess if you know it,
4: it's so good. It's so good.
5: Let us know if you know what it is. 269-269. And still to come, my favorite part of Mom's Mystery Movie is the outtakes. Because the reality is, when Robin and I get our moms to do this, they're not doing it together in the same room.
4: No.
5: So we have to coach them a little bit, tell them the lines, help them with the lines, and then make sure that
4: I don't really have to help Carol Farrell. She's into it. She's 100% in.
5: Okay. Well, my life as an acting coach is in need of some work. But the outtakes are always entertaining.
4: So good.
5: And they are coming up. It's Tyler Jo Miller doing what she does.
6: I'm a little more dark horse, couple broken wings, white picket in a front porch, never been my kind of thing.

0: 101.
1: 846, Mom's Mystery Movie has stumped everyone again.
2: Oh, good.
1: Just kidding, just a couple of people.
2: Oh, okay.
1: Alicia said First Wives Club.
2: First Wives Club?
1: Yeah.
2: What's that? Was that a movie?
1: Yeah, Bette Midler, and I want to say a couple of other famous people.
2: Okay.
1: I remember seeing it. I don't remember. Maybe it's Diane Keaton.
2: You know, that's Beaches, isn't it?
1: You're right. It might be what, but I don't know. I feel like there was a time where all those women were always in the same movies together.
2: Yeah, probably.
1: Right?
2: Yeah. You're not selling me on it, though.
1: Okay, I'll look it up. And Mike has guessed Goodfellas.
2: Oh, Goodfellas. Very good. Yeah. Well,
1: which,
2: you
1: again,
2: did say
1: it is not.
2: You did kind of threaten people, and then you know there's going to be outliers that will. That we'll vote for that.
1: Ah, I'm not wrong. Bette Midler, Goldie Hawn, who was part of today's $1,000 Minute.
2: That's right.
1: And Diane Keaton.
2: In First Wives Club.
1: Yes, they're all married to millionaires, and they all get divorced, and then they all form a club, I think. I'd have to remember the premise.
2: So it's like Real Housewives of Beverly Hills, but like actual movie version.
1: Yeah, all it's pretty good. Mm.
2: Good. Okay, well, guess what time it is, everybody? It's time for the outtakes.
1: Best part of this.
2: Basically, behind the scenes.
1: Did we say Misery was the movie? I don't even know if we said that.
2: I don't know if we did.
1: Okay. So, Misery. Yeah.
2: So behind the scenes, Robin and I get our moms to act out these scenes. And we put them together, and then you all get a chance to listen to them and guess them. But it doesn't always go exactly as planned. I give you this year's Mom's Mystery Movie Outtakes.
3: Like, what's funny about it?
1: Now you're adding lines. Oh. 3, 2. You laugh with me. We're all laughing.
3: Oh, yeah.
1: You keep laughing.
4: It's Iowa.
5: Iowa?
6: Slow down.
5: Am I doing it again?
1: With more of like a New York accent.
3: Oh, what do you mean I'm funny?
4: Okay. It's the place dreams come true.
6: The Oh Yeah part.
4: Oh, you didn't say it's the Oh Yeah part. Oh, I forgot that. The way you tell story.
6: The way you tell the story.
4: The way you tell the story and everything.
6: Terrible again.
1: This time I'll play Ray and you play Dad. Not my dad.
7: I think I played a better.
1: You played Dad better?
7: Yeah.
1: Okay. Well, we'll see.
4: It's the place dreams come true. Yeah. No, it's the place dreams come true. It's the place dreams come true.
6: That was terrible.
3: What do you mean? Like the way I talk?
7: Well, I'll never be a New Yorker.
1: I guess not.
7: Thank God.
4: Hamburgers. Hamburger in the corner of any
6: Should I put it in a bigger font? Or?
4: Hamburgers, the cornerstone.
6: No.
4: I can't say that word. Hamburgers, the cornerstone.
6: Don't do it while I'm talking. If I'm talking and you're talking, that doesn't work.
4: Hamburgers, the cornerstone of Newt.
6: Ham is going to be a problem.
1: Nailed it.
4: This is funny.
1: My mom doesn't want to play Brett.
7: No.
1: Okay.
7: Cheeseburgers.
1: Okay.
4: Then stop pretending to be.
6: Impressive. I'm surprised at that one. Wow.
4: Carol's much better than I am.
6: The rest sucked, but that was good.
7: Spider-Man.
6: Wow!
4: Wow!
6: You ever broken your ankle before?
4: I've had a concussion before.
7: Big Kahuna Burger.
6: Well, there's 8 minutes of my life I'll never get back.
2: Yeah!
1: Yay to our moms, Carol and Noreen. Thank you again to them for playing those parts, and for my mom for always being some sort of version of Gollum. For more
2: than yeah, it's a little bit strange.
1: It's the best. They're the best. Happy Mother's Day.
2: If you missed that or missed all of it, We'll have it up on the Seeker app.
1: Oh, good.
2: Today. So.
1: Including the outtakes? So funny.
2: Oh, yeah, the outtakes
1: obviously.
2: For sure.

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1: Here's your traffic update for Ottawa on the Valley. Walking at Halifax, a vehicle took out a traffic light pole earlier. Traffic lights are on flash. It's an all-way stop through there, and police are directing traffic. Watch out for heavy construction delays getting through the intersection of Baseline and Greenbank, also on Riverside at Bank. And the Canadian Tulip Festival kicks off this weekend. There'll be road closures on Queen Elizabeth Drive around Dow's Lake on Saturday and Sunday. 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Always save at Shell with 3 cents off per liter. It's a match made at the pump. I'm Gord Taylor with Country 101.1 Traffic.
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17: Country 101.1 weather for Ottawa and the Valley. A mix of sun, cloud, and showers on the way today with a high of 12 degrees. We're down to plus 3 with showers overnight and then a mix of sun and cloud tomorrow with a high of 19. Showers and 14 for Mom's Day on Sunday. Right now in Ottawa, we're sitting at 5 degrees out there.
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1: Eyes baby, they're fixed on you. 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
1: Jade Eagleson, Got Your Name On It. Hey, good morning. It's Jesse. How you doing? Mother's Day coming up on Sunday, and let's celebrate the moms in your life today. If you want to give any mom in your life a shout out today, send a voice note over anytime to 269-269. On Fridays, we always do, oh, heck yeahs. And if you want to give your mom or any mom in your life an oh, heck yeah today, send it over. Text or voice notes, 269-269. Ella Langley was recently named on someone's Mount Rushmore of country music, one of the top four artists of all time. Who had Ella on their Mount Rushmore coming up after Ella Langley? Choose in Texas.

Chris Young and Kane Brown, famous friends. Hey, it's Jesse. Kane Brown has a very interesting Mount Rushmore of country music. He was recently asked if he was putting together a Mount Rushmore of country, the four greatest country artists of all time, who he would have up there. And it started out pretty strong. He said George Strait, which I think we can all agree. Sure. Then he said Shania Twain. Love to see Canada involved. No issues with that. Then he said Morgan Wallen would have to be on there for sure. The quote was, for sure, but I'm not so sure. And the last name he said was Ella Langley, one of the top four country artists of all time. Now, don't get me wrong. She has had a massive past couple of years. I am a proud Ella's fella. That being said, seems a little bit early, no? I mean, there are Rebas and Dollies and Alan Jackson, Garth Brooks. Don't know if Ella Langley's quite at that level just yet. Maybe one day, but I was kind of surprised by that list.

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4: Here's your traffic update for Ottawa and the Valley. Watley at Halifax, a vehicle took out a traffic light pole early this morning, so repairs are underway and the traffic lights are on flash. Heavy backup on Kent northbound between Gladstone and Somerset thanks to construction. Also on Riverside eastbound heading to Bank. Bank northbound heading to Riverside. Also delays getting through the intersection of Baseline and Green Bank. 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

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Hey, it's Jesse. Kenny Chesney's got a brand new song out today. Early candidate for Song of the Summer 2026. It's called Carry On.

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0: So you wake up after a night on the town. You do the pocket check to see if you've got the Holy Trinity, your wallet, your phone, and your keys. And you realize, oh no, I've lost my wallet. And then before you can freak out about that, you check your phone and you have a text message from the person that has found your wallet. It's Jesse. And this happened to a guy recently after a night out in Vegas. He had lost his wallet and he woke up to a text message that said, "Hello, sir. I found your wallet. I'm taking it to the police station now and you can pick it up there. I'm taking $5 from your wallet to buy a hot dog. I'm hungry and you owe me. I saved you. Have a good day." I absolutely love that they specified that they're taking the money to buy a hot dog. And the guy who got his wallet back said he wasn't mad about it and that he was totally okay with them taking a little tip.
1: If you showed up, I wouldn't let you in.

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1: No way. 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
1: Cool, but I'm actually looking at that Lotto Max jackpot. 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
2: I, too, was talking about that, so, you know, believe it, because, wow, what a big jackpot. Is it hot in here?
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Future hot grandma Carrie Underwood with Before He Cheats. Hey, it's Jesse. Carrie Underwood just released a fitness app, and she said the reason for it isn't about looking good or even being able to perform up on stage to the best of her abilities. She says she just wants to be one of those grandmas that still looks good when she's 80 or 90 years old. And she says, I want my grandkids to be able to say, quote, Nana still lives by herself and she's still got chickens and she's down there milking a cow. Carrie Underwood almost lives a double life. There's like country superstar, American Idol, Carrie Underwood. And then there's at home milking cows, doing gardening, Carrie Underwood. If you want to work out with Carrie Underwood, though, she says she'll be your personal trainer on this app. It's called High Note, H-I Note. Pretty cool. Justin Moore and Dierks Bentley now. Time's ticking.

New mom Jess Moskaluk with Knockoff. Hey, it's Jesse, and let's do your oh heck yeahs right now. Mother's Day coming up on Sunday. If you want to give your mom a shout out and a big oh heck yeah for being awesome today, you can send a voice note over to 269-269, or you can send a text over. Anything you want to give an oh heck yeah to, anyone, anything, let me know. I'd like to give an oh heck yeah to all of the great moms in my life. My mom's a great mom. She plugged my toilet over the weekend, and then she denied it, but she's still a great mom. She's earned that, right? My sister's a great mom. So many of my friends now are great moms. And, of course, Taylor, she is the best mom to our son, Philly. When she leaves the house, he is inconsolable. When I leave the house, he goes, bye-bye, Dada. So there's an obvious favorite there. Oh, heck yeah, and a shout-out to all of the great moms out there. And if you want to give your mom a shout-out today and an oh, heck yeah, just send your message over. Text or voice notes, 269-269.

0: Cole Swindell, she had me at Heads Carolina. Hey, it's Jesse. On Fridays, we always go into the weekend with your oh heck yeahs, which can be anything that's got you feeling good, makes you want to say oh heck yeah. You can text or voice note yours over to 269-269. Julia wanted to give a big oh heck yeah and a shout out to her mom for Mother's Day.
1: Give Kristen Latterew a oh heck yeah from her daughter Julia.
0: Oh heck yeah, Kristen Latterew. Have a happy Mother's Day this weekend. And this is a really nice one. A shout out to all the moms out there.
2: Happy Mother's Day to all the moms, the sisters, and the great women out there.
0: Love it. All right, let's keep these going. If you want to give your mom a shout out today, text her voice note over to 269-269. And if you want to give anything else a big oh heck yeah, send those over as well. It's Max McNown, Better Me For You.

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0: Country 101.1. Weather partly cloudy today. Maybe some showers late this afternoon with a high of 13. Tonight, partly cloudy, going down to a low of 4. Tomorrow's looking beautiful, mainly sunny with a high of 20. And for Mother's Day on Sunday, partly cloudy, maybe some showers throughout the day and a high of 14. Right now in Ottawa and the Valley, it's partly cloudy and 9 degrees.
1: 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Ottawa's number one for country.

The new one from The Recklaws and Dean Brody, Hometown Heroes. Hey, it's Jesse. We're doing your Oh Heck Yeahs right now and your mom shout outs for Mother's Day, which you can send over by voice note or text to 269-269. Jana says, Oh Heck Yeah, and a shout out to my mom, Jill Burns. Happy Mother's Day. It's a shout out here for my buddy, Connor Burns, who's officially an old man today, turning the big 3-0. Happy birthday, man. Oh Heck Yeah. Ronnie texted in saying, date night tonight. Yeah, yeah, yeah. All caps. Yeah, yeah, yeah. And Keith wanted to give a shout out to his mom for Mother's Day, saying, shout out and an oh heck yeah to Barb, who has been through it. Thanks for putting up with all my nonsense over the years. I know I didn't make it easy on you, and see you Sunday. And we've got another one here. Kyle wanted to give a shout out to his wife, Christine, who he says is a fantastic mother, and also a shout out to all the other moms out there for Mother's Day this weekend.

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1: Hey, this is Dylan Scott, and this is my single, What He'll Never Have.
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The new one from Dylan Scott, What He'll Never Have. Hey, it's Jesse. I want to give a big oh heck yeah today to Alan Jackson, who's just announced he's doing something really great with his last show ever, which is coming up in a couple of months. He's been diagnosed with something called Charcot-Marie tooth disease, and his last concert ever, they're going to be donating $4 from every ticket sold to go towards research to help find a cure for that disease. Over 75,000 people are expected to be there. So it's going to be a donation of over $300,000 to help out that cause. Good guy. Oh, heck yeah. It's Alan Jackson. Here he is, Alan Jackson and Jimmy Buffett. 5 o'clock somewhere.

0: What country am I in?
1: It doesn't matter. 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
0: It's always on 5 in Margaritaville, come to think of it.
1: I heard that.
0: You've been there, haven't you?
1: Yes, sir.
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1: I'm gone.
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1: 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We have both of them, Luke Combs and Luke Bryan on ACC. 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Zach Topp talks about Shania. And George Burge reveals the bait and switch he recently got on stage from a major country A-lister. 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

Luke Combs, Sleepless in a Hotel Room on Ottawa and Valley's Country 101.1. Hey, it's Jesse. Text the word Luke over to 269-269 right now. You could be going to see that guy at the end of this month out in Montreal. And his shows on that My Kind of Saturday Night world tour so far have been insane. He just broke another attendance record last night that was previously held by Garth Brooks. He played a show out in Tennessee. The previous record, 84,000 people. Last night, over 92,000 people showed up for Luke Combs. The guy's kind of a big deal. If you want to go and see him out in Montreal, just text Luke over to 269-269 right now, and best of luck.

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3: 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Going to start off with a request for Keith. He wants to send this one out to his wife, Valerie, for Mother's Day. It's Lone Star, Mr. Mom, by request on the 12 o'clock takeover.

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2: Oh, heck yeah. To a Friday, sun shining. Habs game on tonight. We're going to tie up the series. What a beast.
3: Shout out to my significant other. She's a hell of a mother. Taking care of my two brats.
2: Happy Mother's Day to all the moms out there.
4: Oh, heck yeah. So much good in one message. Kevin, oh, heck yeah. Go Habs, go. And happy Mother's Day to all of the moms out there. I got a request from Rachel. She wanted to send this one out to all of the single moms this Mother's Day. It's Reba McEntire. I'm a Survivor on the 12 o'clock takeover.

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4: Country 101.1 weather, partly cloudy today. A slight chance we'll see some rain this afternoon with a high of 12. Overnight, partly cloudy, going down to a low of 4. Tomorrow's looking nice, mainly sunny, a high of 20. And for Mother's Day on Sunday, partly cloudy, a chance of showers in the afternoon, and a high of 14. Right now in Ottawa and the Valley, partly cloudy and 11 degrees.
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0: Melissa wanted to dedicate that one to all of the moms that'll stand barefoot in their own front yard with a baby on their hip. It's Gretchen Wilson, Redneck Woman, on the 12 o'clock takeover. Hey, it's Jesse. We're keeping our mom theme going today. If there's a mom song you'd like to hear, send a text or a voice note with it, 269-269.
1: Me, your mama, by Gene Barker. Can you play that? All the moms out there today.
0: Absolutely. For all the moms out there, by request from Chris, it's the James Barker Band. Meet your mama.

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2: 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I love you very much and happy Mother's Day. This one is going out to Diana from Randy. It's Dolly Parton, Coat of Many Colors on the 12 o'clock takeover.

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Carrie Underwood's tribute to her mom. That's Mama's Song on the 12 o'clock takeover. Hey, it's Jesse. We're going to close things out for the week with our most requested song of the day. More than a few people requested this one, not sending it out to their moms, but sending it out to their wives who are moms. Otherwise, this would be a little bit weird. Trace Adkins, Hot Mama, closing out the 12 o'clock takeover. Have a great weekend and happy Mother's Day to all the moms out there.

Luke Bryan and Country Girl, hello, you're with Monica. Just a couple of days ago, he released a tease of an unreleased song. He didn't give us any other details as to when the song is going to be coming out, but it's called The Country Boy's Dream, where he's singing about hunting and fishing and golfing and all the fun stuff. We're just still waiting on that release date for the new song, which I would imagine is real soon. Megan Patrick, Safe Place to Break.

0: baby.
1: Get ready to head back into the danger zone. Hello, you're with Monica. Strap in and get ready to feel the need for speed all over again as the Top Gun franchise is heading back to the big screen. This is all in celebration of the 40th anniversary of the original 1986 classic. So there are a number of theaters that are going to be hosting a special one-week double feature, and that is starting May 13th. So you'll be able to catch Tom Cruise in both the movie that made him a global superstar and then that massive 2022 blockbuster sequel, Top Gun Maverick, which famously helped save really the movie theater industry after the pandemic when you think about it. And that's kind of cool. That was a really great movie. I was not expecting the sequel to be as good as it was, but I was like, okay, that's pretty impressive. That's when it's done right. And obviously they did it right because it made all sorts of money. Morgan Wallen, don't we?

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16: Country 101.1 weather for Ottawa and the Valley today. A mix of sun and cloud, a small chance of some showers, maybe this afternoon. And today's high is going to be 12. Tonight, partly cloudy and a low of 4. And tomorrow, sunshine in the forecast and a high of 19. Currently, it's sitting at 12.
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More phone calls are made on Mother's Day than any other day of the year. Hello, you're with Monica. Yes, Mother's Day is this coming Sunday. I know you've heard us talk about it throughout the day today. Jesse has been doing shout outs throughout his show. We can continue those shout outs. If you missed doing a shout out for your mom, feel free to send me a text or a voice memo at 269-269. On average, I'd also spend more money on Mother's Day than they do for Father's Day. And the words mom, ma, and mama are pretty universal words for mother because baby's first words typically start with the M sounds. If you're celebrating Mother's Day this weekend and whoever you're celebrating with, I really hope that you have an amazing Mother's Day and celebrating the mother figures in our lives as well this Sunday. Riley Green and Change My Mind.

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day, Potts Farm was a place to go. 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Jump the barbed wire, spread the word. Light the bonfire and call the girls. 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Jack and Jim were a few good men. 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I'm tired of talking, man. Y'all ain't listening to more dirt.

Every Saturday night, we have the Saturday Night Mixtape hosted by Sam McDade. It starts at 7 o'clock, runs until midnight, and it's the perfect soundtrack for your Saturday night. 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

Shania Twain, Any Man of Mine. Hello, you're with Monica. So fans are waiting impatiently for new music from the Queen of Country. She does have new music on the way. In fact, on Wednesday, she did post a teaser on Instagram. It was an 18-second clip, and it said, "Don't touch that dial. I'll be right back." And then yesterday, she released this. The full song, Shania. Come on, the tease. Of course, you can go check it out on her Instagram or Facebook, wherever it is that you follow Shania Twain. Jordan Davis and Turn This Truck Around.

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1: Got a girl from the south side. Got braids in her hair. First time I seen a

On those nights that you can't fall asleep, try cognitive shuffling. You're with Monica. So apparently this is the latest trick that will supposedly help you fall asleep. So this is how it works. Once you go to bed following your normal routine, pick a word that doesn't carry much meaning to you. And it has to be 5 to 12 letters in length. The word should be emotionally neutral, so it's not something tied to stress or strong feelings. Avoid words like money or deadline. I know it sounds like there's a lot of rules, but apparently this works. So anything that might trigger worry chains. Okay, so common choices are garden, bedtime, kitchen, blanket. Okay, so with your word in hand, work through it letter by letter, generating as many unrelated words as you can think of for each one. For example, if you choose bedtime, your shuffling might look like this. B, butterfly, basket, bagel. E, envelope, Egypt, emerald. And each time you name a new word, spend a few moments visualizing it. And if you land on the word goat for G, for example, briefly visualize the goat. Hold the image for a few seconds and then move on to the next letter. Ideally, you won't have to finish the whole word because you would have already drifted off to dreamland. If this works for you, amazing. If it doesn't, don't blame me. Zach Top, South of Sanity.

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4: Here's a traffic update for Ottawa and the Valley. Still seeing slowdowns right now west on the Queensway from almost Vanier to Nicholas and then Kirkwood to Woodruff. Eastbound right now from almost Maitland heading towards Parkdale. Slowdowns right now westbound on Hunt Club heading towards Riverside. Eastbound Hunt Club heading towards Prince of Wales. 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
21: Country 101.1 weather for Ottawa and the Valley today. A mix of sun and cloud, a small chance of some showers, maybe this afternoon. And today's high is going to be 12. Tonight, partly cloudy and a low of 4. And tomorrow, sunshine in the forecast and a high of 19. Currently, it's sitting at 12.
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My buddy Frankie had his dad hook him up good. Girls smile when we roll by. They hop in the back and we cruise to the riverside.

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2: I want Southside of Sober to connect with people from places exactly like where I'm from, so they also feel heard and see their own lives in my songs.

In the age of social media, it has allowed fans to have an all-access pass to some of their favorite celebrities. And most stars embrace it because they like that close connection with the fan, for the most part. Morgan Wallen, he turns away from most platforms. I mean, yes, he does post when he's promoting something or if there's something related to a performance or new music, but he doesn't post everything he does in his life on social media. Well, a fan shared recently that Morgan quietly paid for her son's funeral after he passed away from cancer. And it looks like Morgan had an opportunity to meet the young fan, Jameson, at his Wisconsin show a little while ago. And so when Jameson did pass, Morgan Wallen stepped up and paid for the funeral, didn't say a thing. And like I said, we're only hearing about it because she's sharing the story now. Here is Morgan Wallen with I'm the Problem.

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2: Yeah, I know it's only been 6 months since you stole my heart.

Even the Pope can't escape customer service headaches. Hello, you're with Monica. This story sounds almost a little too relatable. And it's like, what? So the newly elected Pope reportedly got hung up on by his own bank while trying to update his address to the Vatican. Oh, stop it. After becoming the head of the Catholic Church, the new Pope, who's born in Chicago, needed to handle some basic life admin, including changing his contact information with his bank back home, which seems simple enough. Well, not exactly, because according to a friend who shared the story, the Pope called the bank, answered the security questions, asked to update his address, but the representative insisted that he need to show up in person. Well, I mean, that might be a little bit of a problem, right? He's busy doing other things. And that's when everything got interesting. So trying to cut through all the red tape, he reportedly said something along the lines, "Would it matter if I told you I'm the Pope?" And apparently it didn't. Instead of getting special treatment, the call was abruptly ended. So, yes, the Pope got hung up on. Eventually, the issue was resolved after reaching the higher ups at the bank, or should I say higher power, who made an exception once they realized just how far coming in person would actually be just to change his address. So the moral of the story, whether you're a regular customer or the leader of, say, the Catholic Church, sometimes you're just still stuck on hold. Brooks and Dunn.

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3: Here's a traffic update for Ottawa and the Valley. We're dealing with a collision right now on Hunt Club westbound heading towards Riverside that's causing some delays, almost reaching Uplands. We've got delays right now on the Queensway westbound, basically from Bronson heading towards Woodruff. Also looking at some slight slowdowns on the 174. We do have some in-town delays on Riverside heading towards Bank. It's the all-weather drive main event. 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I'm Jamie Montgomery with Country 101.1 Traffic.
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Luke Combs, Sleepless in a Hotel Room on Ottawa on the Valley's Country 101.1. By the way, I still have one more pair of tickets to give away for Luke Combs in Montreal coming up on May 30th. You could be our winner. Text the word Luke to 269-269. I'll be calling our winner just after 5 o'clock today. Good luck. Hi, Valley. I'm leaving you on Country 101.1.

Josh Ross has been so busy in the last little while. I feel like for the last few years, he's been hard at work. Recently, he started teasing some new music on his socials. And then it looks like he's also taking his music to the UK this coming August. Here is Josh Ross, Scared of Getting Sober.

To all the moms out there, you're doing a great job. And remember that love matters more than perfection. Hello, you're with Monica. So 91% of moms experience mom guilt with worrying that they're not doing enough for their kids. 84% of moms with kids living at home say they need more reassurance that they're doing a good job as a mom. And the sentiment's even higher for moms that happen to be Gen Zers or millennial moms. Parenting experts, they say the pressure is so incredibly common. And the reason that the pressure is even more so, I mean, there's life, okay? But then also pressure is fueled by social media and the impossible expectations that moms put on themselves as well. So it's okay not to be perfect. And I think that's the message out there. And then once again, love matters more than perfection. Dylan Scott, What He'll Never Have.

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1: Here's a traffic update for Ottawa and the Valley. Still dealing with that collision westbound on Hunt Club just before Riverside. Should be clearing out fairly soon. Just dealing with some residual volume delays from almost Uplands heading towards Hunt Club. We do have delays right now westbound on the Queensway from basically Bronson heading towards Woodruff. 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I'm Jamie Montgomery with Country 101.1 Traffic.
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16: Country 101.1 weather for Ottawa and the Valley today. A mix of sun and cloud, a small chance of some showers, maybe this afternoon. And today's high is going to be 12. Tonight, partly cloudy and a low of 4. And tomorrow, sunshine in the forecast and a high of 19. Currently, it's sitting at 12.
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0: Ottawa on the Valley's Country 101.1. Good afternoon. You're with Monica. Tonight, the Ottawa Charger playing at the CTC for the first time ever for a playoff game. There are some tickets still available. I do have one more pair of tickets to give away right now. I am looking for your best Go Charge Go, or how would you cheer on the Charge if you were sitting in the stands? This was Michaela's cheer from yesterday.
1: C-H-A-R-G-E. 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
0: So send your voice note to 269-269. Don't forget to include your name and your Go Charge Go, or however it is that you would cheer on the Charge if you were there. That's going to put you in the draw to win a pair of tickets to tonight's game. Morgan Wallen, I Got Better on Country 101.

There are so many ways in which we can give back in our very own community. And I always love hearing stories of others giving back. I need to tell you about Krista Richard of Moncton. For the past 14 years, she's been busy in her garage tinkering with donated children's bikes with the goal of getting those bikes into the hands of kids who need them. The program she started is called Bikes and Trikes for Everyone, and it's grown over the years. So last weekend, she hit a personal record by giving away 88 bikes in a single day, helping children as young as 5 years old, like Gracie Mae Brown, find the perfect set of pink wheels to cruise around the neighborhood. She has a very simple mission. Krista wants to get kids away from their video games and back into the fresh air where they can actually meet their friends and neighbors as well. Over the years, she has given away thousands of bikes, and she's actually working through a waiting list for about 400 families. And she says she's not doing it all alone. She does have a small team of volunteers, and they are working to get as many bikes into the hands of as many kids as possible. And it's all about making kids happy. And she says just to see the joy, their smile, it makes everything worth it. See, love stories like that. And hopefully that's inspired you to do something good for others in our own community. Thomas Rhett and Jordan Davis, Ain't a Bad Life.

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5: Here's a traffic update for Ottawa and the Valley. That collision we had westbound on Hunt Club just before Riverside is now clear. Just dealing with some slowdowns west on the Queensway from Bronson heading towards Woodruff. We do have some delays eastbound on the Queensway heading towards Greenbank. We have westbound delays right now on Baseline heading towards Greenbank as well. 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

coming up at 5 o'clock today, we have our Quitting Time song of the day. We're going to say goodbye to the end of the work day, the work week. Is there a song that you want to hear? Feel free to send me a text and I'll try to get to that request this afternoon. 269-269. You can also send us a voice memo there as well. Kane Brown with Woman.

Toronto on the Valley's Country 101.1. Hello, you're with Monica. Starting today and running until May 18th, it's the 2026 Canadian Tulip Festival at Commissioner's Park in Ottawa, featuring over 300,000 tulips blooming alongside Dow's Road. If you've never been, it's always a great time. If you've been in the past, you know you want to go back. It's always just so lovely to see all the tulips in bloom. So much fun. You can get more details in regards to what's going on by checking out their website, tulipfestival.ca. 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

Luke Holmes, Where the Wild Things Are on Ottawa and the Valley's Country 101.1. If you're trying to get those hands on that last pair of tickets to see Luke Holmes in Montreal on May 30th, text the word Luke to 269-269. That will get you in the draw. I could be calling you after 5 o'clock to let you know that you are our winner of the final pair of tickets to see Luke Holmes in Montreal. By the way, congratulations are in order for Luke Holmes because he just recently became a college grad. He went to Appalachian State University before heading to Nashville, and apparently he was 21 hours short of graduating. Well, the university thought he had earned those credits in real life, and with all the hard work that he's put in into his music career, they awarded him with an honorary degree in music, and he was even there for the graduation. So congratulations to Luke on receiving his honorary degree in music. Bailey Zimmerman, Chevy Silverado on Country 101.1.

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4: Here's a traffic update for Ottawa and the Valley. Slowdowns right now west on the Queensway from Bronson heading towards Woodruff. Eastbound on the 174 from Blair to Jeanne d'Arc. Southbound on Riverside heading towards Bank Street. Still seeing those delays westbound on Baseline heading towards Green Bank and westbound on Hunt Club heading towards Woodruff. Replacing windows or doors? 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I'm Jamie Montgomery with Country 101.1 Traffic.
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10: On the Valley's Country 101.1 weather, partly cloudy, and it looks like tonight we might have a small chance of some showers, a little windy at times. A low of plus three, there is a risk of some frost. Tomorrow, sunshine in the forecast and a high of 19. Right now, it's currently 12.
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0: The Recklaws, featuring Dean Brody, Hometown Heroes. Man.

I got a text from Randy at 269-269, and he said, I just wanted to say happy Mother's Day to all the moms out there. Well, thank you, Randy. Very kind of you. You can reach out to the show anytime at 269-269. You can also send us a voice memo there as well. John Morgan and Jason Aldean.

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1: Hey, it's Megan Maroney, and this is my song,
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1: 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Inevitably, she's going to get her heart broken, and I just wanted her to have a song that she could listen to when and if she ever needs it.

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So according to the survey, by the way, that's right. Dog moms deserve something for Mother's Day too. 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
1: Here's a traffic update for Ottawa and the Valley. Slowdowns right now west on the Queensway from Bronson heading towards Woodruff, eastbound heading towards Greenbank. We do have some delays on the 174 and Montreal Road eastbound. Slowdowns right now westbound on Hunt Club heading towards Riverside. 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
12: Hey, I'm Riley Green. Change My Mind's one of those songs that they sing it louder and louder every night. I love to see it, man.

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Hello, you're with Monica. We're just a few minutes away from the Quitting Time Song of the Day. We're going to say goodbye to the work week together and celebrate. Josh Ross ain't doing jack.

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4: Who's ready to say goodbye to the workday and hello to the weekend? It's time for the Quitting Time song of the day, and you're probably thinking, I was ready on Wednesday to say goodbye to the work week. 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
1: This is Jordan Davis, and this is my song, Turn This Truck Around.
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1: and I feel like you are going to hear that.

What's going to be this year's drink of the summer? Hello, you're with Monica. Each summer, there seems to be that one cocktail that's being served everywhere, whether it's at a bar, your friend's house, maybe your own home, restaurant. And so Better Homes and Gardens, they have narrowed it down to two finalists, and they want people to help determine what the 2026 adult beverage is going to be. So the first one is a frosted mango jalapeno suave spritz. Oh, this already sounds way too fancy for me. And this one takes a little planning because you're making ice cubes with jalapenos. See, like, no. Of course, this is a Better Homes and Gardens recipe. So mango nectar, you got lime juice, and then drop those into your favorite Sauvignon Blanc. And then you finish with sparkling water and you rim it with tahine. I'm like, oh, it sounds cool, but it sounds like too much work. The other one is a Key West ranch water. And this one combines tequila, lime juice, coconut water, agave, and then there's also sparkling mineral water and a pinch of sea salt. Apparently, you can vote for this on TikTok or Instagram. I'm going with the Key West ranch water because it sounds easier. Will I make it? Most likely not. But if anyone wants to make them for me, we should talk. Gord Bamford, drink along song.

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on the Valley's Country 101.1. Luke Combs, this is your last chance to get in the draw to win my last pair of tickets. Not mine personally, the radio station's last pair of tickets for May 30th. Luke Combs in Montreal. Text Luke to 269-269. I'm going to be calling somebody real soon to let them know that they are the winner of those Luke Combs tickets. And it could be you. Text Luke to 269-269 and good luck.

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1: Here's a traffic update for Ottawa and the Valley. We do have delays right now west on the Queensway from Bronson heading towards Woodruff. Eastbound slowdowns heading towards Vanier. We do have delays right now southbound on Riverside heading towards Bank Street. Eastbound slowdowns right now on Hunt Club at Prince of Wales and westbound Hunt Club heading towards Woodruff. Tonight's Lotto Max jackpot is an estimated $70 million plus an estimated 10 max millions. 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
18: Ottawa on the Valley's Country 101.1 weather, partly cloudy, and it looks like tonight we might have a small chance of some showers, a little windy at times. A low plus 3, there is a risk of some frost. Tomorrow, sunshine in the forecast and a high of 19. 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

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So be listening for your chance to play along and win. Tucker Wetmore, 3, 2, 1.

What is it that mom really wants this Mother's Day? Hello, you're with Monica. Maybe you need to skip the flowers and the overpriced brunch, unless that's what mom really says that she wants. It seems moms really want a clean house and some alone time. So they asked this question to people online, and they had some interesting responses come back. One of the most popular ones was a clean house. One woman continued to write, "A clean house, a long nap, and not to have to see my mother-in-law this year. It always turns into her day, but hi, I'm a mom too." I get that. I'm not a mom, but I still get that. I feel where you're coming from. Somebody else wrote, "A day alone, a whole day to sleep in, to shower as long as I want, to nap, to drink my tea and coffee hot, to go to the bathroom uninterrupted, to nap again, to shop at my own leisure, to not be bombarded with a million questions." The majority of the questions are, why? That is a tall order. Maybe her family can make some of those things happen. Another one was a one-night stay at a hotel just to sleep and to come home to a clean house that wasn't cleaned by me. I have to ask, moms, what is it that you want? Feel free to text the show anytime at 269-269. But happy Mother's Day in advance to all the moms out there or mother figures. Here's Ella Langley, and she's in Texas.

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3: Here's a traffic update for Ottawa and the Valley. Slowdowns west right now on the Queensway from Bronson heading towards Woodruff and then again at Moody. Eastbound slowdowns right now on the Queensway heading towards Vanier. We do have some delays southbound on Riverside heading towards Hunt Club. Tonight's Lotto Max jackpot is an estimated $70 million, plus estimated 10 max millions. 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I'm Jamie Montgomery with Country 101.1 Traffic.
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0: Luke Bryan, Drunk on You on Country 101.1. All this week, we have been giving away tickets for another Luke. Luke Holmes in Montreal. Let's get our last winner on the phone right now. Hello, is Stephanie there?
1: I'm speaking.
0: Hi, Stephanie. It's Monica calling from Country 101.1.
1: Oh, this is wonderful.
0: Well, I like being greeted like that.
1: Of course, it's your voice first, but then I'm hoping it's going to come with some really good news.
0: Well, I am calling you with some really good news. Stephanie, you have just won the last pair of tickets to see Luke Combs in Montreal coming up on May 30th.
1: That is absolutely amazing. Thank you.
0: You're welcome. Congratulations. Is this the first time you've seen Luke Combs in concert?
1: It is.
0: Well, you're going to have a lot of people that are mighty jealous that you won these tickets.
1: I'm agreeing with that.
0: I have to admit, I'm even jealous, Stephanie. Congratulations once again. That is it for me. Country Nights with Sam McDade is up next. If you're going to the Charge game, go Charge, go!

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2: All right, it's Friday night six pack. Welcome in. You are rocking with Sam McDade, and we're just doing a six pack for the moms. Let's be honest, it's Mother's Day weekend, and to celebrate, this is anything to do with moms, mamas, meemas, mamas. There's a lot of country music that revolves around the greatest women in our lives, and kicking us off is one from Miranda Lambert. This was considered almost a breakout hit. It's called Mama's Broken Heart. So good. Crank it up on our Friday night six pack.

She's so cool. Miranda Lambert, Mama's Broken Heart, kicking off our Friday night six-pack. Six songs, one theme, and our theme is moms. If you get a song that reminds you of your mom, text me at 269-269. We got Sasha right now, Canadian, and this was her massive breakout hit, Hey Mom, I Made It.

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4: You know, I always forget about this song when it comes to Morgan Wallen. I feel like this is one that doesn't come up that often. I don't know why. Hey, it's Sam McDade, and you're listening to the Friday Night Six Pack on Country Nights. This is Six Songs, One Theme, and of course, the theme is Mom. We love you, Mom. And, you know, this song, like I said, is one that I see not as often. I actually forgot about it completely until he played it in concert once, or when he was, you know, throwing chairs off of a roof and some police footage was released, and he said, hey, in the back of the car, it's me and Thomas. This one is called Mama's House, and it's Thomas Rhett and Morgan Wallen on the Six Pack.

Thomas Rhett teaming up with Morgan Wallen for Mamaw's House. Of course, we have to celebrate the Mamaws as well as the moms this weekend. All the important women in our life. Tim McGraw and Faith Hill now with Meanwhile back at Mama's. That was a bit of a tongue twister. It's the Friday Night Six Pack.

running out of credit, find a little cash on the radio. Standing still, they're blowing past. Numbers on cars going NASCAR fast. What I wouldn't give for a slow down, don't you know?

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1: Six songs, one theme, and our theme is moms. 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
2: All right, we are kicking it back once more to round out our Friday night six pack. Six songs, one theme, and the theme is mom on this lovely Friday before Mother's Day weekend. All right, we have got probably one of the most famous songs in country music that reference a mama. And it's from Merle Haggard. It's called Mama Tried. And if I missed any, text me at 269-269. Try and work it into the list throughout the night. Here it is. It's Country Nights. Ooh.

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1: Here's a traffic update for Ottawa and the Valley. We do have delays westbound on the Queensway from Bronson heading towards Woodruff. Fairly light on the 174 as well as the 416. It is hockey night in Canada. The Ottawa Charge playoff games this weekend at the CTC tonight starting at 7 and Sunday at 3 versus the Boston Fleet. 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
1: Hey, it's Sam McDade on Country Nights. Okay, a few minutes ago, we had our Friday night six-pack. Six songs, one theme, and the theme, duh, it was moms. Meemaws, mamas, mama. Just mums. I sound like Stewie from Family Guy because it is Mother's Day coming up on Sunday. Now, with that being said, there is a song that was written by Miranda Lambert and given to Morgan.

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safe place to brag Megan Patrick, who is expecting her first child with Mitchell Tenpenny. Very fitting as we are heading into Mother's Day weekend. Lee Bryce now, one of them girls. It's Country Nights.

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1: All the hits and the stars every weekend on American Country Countdown. Hey, it's Ryan Fox, and this weekend, it's all about Luke. We have both of them, Luke Combs and Luke Bryan on ACC. Plus, Blake Shelton drops by an unlikely place. Zach Topp talks about Shania. And George Burge reveals the bait and switch he recently got on stage from a major country A-lister. And it's only this weekend on an all-new American Country Countdown.
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2: Here's a traffic update for Ottawa and the Valley. We've got reports of a collision westbound right now on the Queensway approaching Woodruff. Slowdowns right now on the Queensway westbound from Kirkwood heading towards Woodruff. Fairly light on the 174 as well as the 416. It is hockey night in Kanata. The Ottawa Charge playoff games are this weekend at the CTC, starting tonight at 7 and Sunday at 3. 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

I hope you don't get too mad, but I just want to let you know that I'm about to make you feel very old. This song right here, turned 15 years old this year. 15! Can you believe it? Springsteen, The Chief, it's Country Nights.

Is it just me, or does Mother's Day come across as one of the more stressful days of the year? A psychologist is talking about this online. I'll tell you what they had to say and what advice they have as we head into this weekend. First, Billy Currington, do I make you wanna?

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0: Is it just me? Or is Mother's Day one of the more stressful days of the year?
1: What did you say?
2: What did you say?
3: You said what?
4: I didn't say anything.
0: I wish I was joking, but this is exactly how I feel. And I know that I'm not the only one. Psychologists are talking about this online. And basically the theory is that we want things to be perfect for the mother figures in our lives. And that's why it comes across a little stressful, because they do everything so effortlessly. And then now we just randomly are trying to like pick up the slack. Now they say dads are going to be the most stressed on Mother's Day. I mean, I could have guessed that. They say dads because they're going to try to do things that mom likes, right? To make it the best day ever. But they know some part of it is not going to be 100%. A psychologist said that she had some advice to the dad. She said to try to make sure that your wife feels the love on Mother's Day, or your partner, and to even throw in a disclaimer. Like, I'm probably not going to get all this right, but you know, here's your favorite breakfast in bed. I hope you like it. Moms also apparently are really stressed on Mother's Day. It says that they have almost an expectation that it should be really special. And it should be. But overall, it should just be really loving. Maybe not special. An expert said that it doesn't have to be the best day ever. It shouldn't make or break you. She said, like, pick one small thing that will make you happy on Sunday. Do it for yourself. Let other people do for you. And just focus on, you know, feeling the love on Mother's Day. It's stressful. We just want to spoil our moms. This is your reminder, though, okay? To get out there, get the cards, or start the handmade cards, start the crafts, get the flowers, get the chocolates, get the breakfast stuff. Oh, wait, shoot. I'm starting to realize why it's so stressful. High Valley County Line now. It's Country Nights.

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Messina, heads Carolina, tails California, and it's right here on Country Nights. We're going to throw it back a couple years, not too far, to Shaboozy's breakout hit. This is a bar song, Tipsy, crank her up.

0: I'm not going to lie. When Riley Green started acting in Marshalls, the TV show spinoff from Yellowstone, I was a little worried, okay? The first episode, I was like, I don't know if he's got the chops like Tim McGraw, right? Because that's the comparison. I can confirm, after a couple episodes in, he is quite the actor. And we already know he looks great in a cowboy hat. You should check out Marshalls if you get the chance. Here he is now with Change My Mind on Country Nights.
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Right now, I have a song for you from Justin Moore. This is his newest single that absolutely rocked up the charts for him. It's called Time's Ticking. 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